Hey, check your time. It's just about a minute. Moving on to the 10 o'clock hour right here in the Q92.9. Well, that's going to do it for you and me for tonight. It's Friday, the fourth day of the ninth month. Hey, be sure to join me next Friday, God's willing, same time, same places, of course, from 7 until 10. Right here in the Q92.9 on your FM dial, man. Some Ellie's May, some deep house for you. Remember, it's a weekend, man. Just let it all out. Let it go. Had a fabulous work week. And time to just relax and just be you, man.

So until I come your way next week, God willing, I am the Flavor, saying ciao for now. And as always, I leave with you, Jack Harris, at all times. Hey, take care of yourself, all right? I'm out.